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1: We've unlocked the vaults, and we're replaying Casey Kasem's American Top 40, the 80s. This week is from July 18th, 1981. That's when the Manhattan Transfer told us about the boy from New York City. Rick Springfield wanted Jesse's girl. George Harrison remembered all those years ago. And Phil Collins could feel it in the air tonight. You'll hear those songs, all the top 40 hits, and the long-distance dedications from July 18th, 1981, right here on Casey Kasem's American Top 40, the 80s.
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1: We've unlocked the vaults, and we're replaying Casey Kasem's American Top 40, the 80s. This week is from July 18th, 1981. That's when the Manhattan Transfer told us about the boy from New York City. Rick Springfield wanted Jesse's girl. George Harrison remembered all those years ago. And Phil Collins could feel it in the air tonight. You'll hear those songs, all the top 40 hits, and the long-distance dedications from July 18th, 1981, right here on Casey Kasem's American Top 40, the 80s.
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0: 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I gotta have faith. Because I gotta have faith.
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how far off, I sat and wondered. 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

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Together, we are all New Brunswick. 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
1: Good morning. Fire crews working to contain an out-of-control wildfire south of Fredericton. That's one of two reported in the area as of yesterday afternoon. The fire near Tweedside Road and Oromocto Lake grew Thursday to 10 hectares from an estimated 6. The Emergency Measures Organization says the out-of-control fire poses a low risk to the public. A second fire was detected in the same region yesterday just after noon, but that one fairly small and 100% contained. Meanwhile, between 100 and 150 residents northwest of Sheet Harbor in Nova Scotia were ordered to evacuate their homes yesterday evening as a wildfire raged out of control. Climbing from just a few hectares on Wednesday, it covered 300 hectares along Moose Land Road by last night. Other residents were also warned to be prepared to flee if the fire spreads further. No word if any houses or structures have burned. Firefighters were pulled out of the woods at nightfall for safety reasons, but they're back on the fire lines this morning. Bit of a mixed bag at the fuel pumps this morning. Regular self-serve gas is up 4.1 cents a liter to a new maximum of $1.872 in New Brunswick. However, after a week of steady increasing, diesel dropped 5.1 cents to a new maximum of $2.237 this morning. Still, diesel's up 14 cents over the last week. Canada's Drug Agency is now recommending that public drug plans cover a treatment for early-stage Alzheimer's disease. The agency had previously recommended against funding lecanemab over concerns about its effectiveness and side effects. But after reconsidering, the expert committee says it may have underestimated the drug's clinical meaningfulness. The agency says eligible patients must have only mild cognitive impairment and confirmed amyloid protein in the brain. The drug's manufacturer says the cost is about $32,000 a year. In sports, just one game yesterday as the major leagues wrapped up the All-Star break. The Mets beat the Phillies 4-1. Now you're up to date. I'm Daryl Good.
2: In your cool weather forecast today, sunshine, a high of 22. Cloudy tonight with a low near 13. Then sunshine Saturday and Sunday. Could see some showers, though, Sunday with a high of 22. And sunny on Monday with a high of 24. 12 degrees uptown at 6:04, and that's cool weather.
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0: Oh, it feel good. It feel good walking on sunshine. Katrina and the Waves on St. John's Greatest Hits. Cool 98, although walking on sunshine, I'm a little hot. It is supposed to be hot today. Sunny, high near 22. Loving these temperatures. So nice little beach day, pool day, wear sunscreen day. Of course, I'm reminding myself because I'm a Casper and I go from a Casper to a lobster, which I'm trying not to do again. This summer. Coming up on your Friday Fun Day show, gas is up this morning. I know, shocker. Shocker, right? There is a way to save gas, apparently. I've heard this before, but I'll let you know again. Maybe you have some tips you can let other people know about, too. Your music news is on the way. Happy Emoji Day. Lots of people love emojis. Some more than others. Simmer down with the emojis. And a board game turns real. That's all on the way, along with your Vogue Optical web poll question coming up. Jay Giles Band, Centerfold, coming up next on Cool 98. 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
2: 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It's also National Peach Ice Cream Day. Ew, not a peach fan, but never had peach ice cream, that's for sure. National Tattoo Day, do have a tat. Ooh, maybe I'll get another one on Tattoo Day. And National Air Conditioner Day, which is coming in handy in these warmer temperatures, that's for sure. Because back in 1902, the first air conditioner is created by Willis Carrier in Buffalo, New York. In 1955, on this date, Disneyland opened. 1961, Baseball Hall of Famer Ty Cobb died at age 74. 65, James Brown released Papa's Got a Brand New Bag. 68, Yellow Submarine, the Beatles' fourth film, premieres in London. RoboCop was released in theaters on this date in 87. In 1997, Woolworth closed its last 400 stores. In 2009, Walter Cronkite died. 2015, Ant-Man debuted in theaters. On this date in 2025, a whip wielded by Harrison Ford in Indiana Jones and The Last Crusade was auctioned off for $525,000. The whip was used during the Holy Grail trials in the film. The buyer and the seller remain unidentified. Happy birthday to actress Billy Lord, 34, Pink's husband, Carrie Hart, 51, Alex Winter, Bill from Bill and Ted's Excellent Adventure, 61, Regina Bell is 63, The Hoff, David Hasselhoff is 74, and Camilla Parker Bowles is 79. If you're celebrating a birthday or anniversary, let me know and I'll give you a birthday shout out. You can text it in to 658-2398. Girls just want to have fun. Yeah, we do. And it's Friday. Cindy Lauper next.
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2: In your cool weather forecast today, sunshine, high near 22. Cloudy tonight with a low near 13. Saturday, sunny with a high of 26. Then clouds and showers on the way Sunday with a high near 22. Back to that sunshine Monday and a high near 24. It's 13 degrees now at 6:23, and that's cool weather.
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1: Good morning. Hampton Town Council has rejected rezoning some land to allow an electronic scrapyard in Bloomfield. Residents made it clear at public meetings they didn't want it, some referring to what happened with the Ames scrapyard fire in St. John a couple of years ago. They have concerns about the effects on wells, the air, and surrounding environment, according to CBC. Council first considered the rezoning in the spring. Residents complained, so council asked staff to come up with revisions. They did, but in the end, councilors voted this week against the rezoning. One person's dead, another facing impaired driving charges after a two-vehicle crash near Moncton. RCMP say it happened late Wednesday night in Irishtown at the intersection of Scotch Settlement Road and Route 115. Mounties say a vehicle turning onto the road collided with a motorcycle. The driver of the bike, a 44-year-old man from St. Antoine, died at the scene. A 49-year-old Cocaine woman driving the other vehicle failed a breath test and was arrested for impaired driving. She'll be in court at a later date. A judge has dismissed a federal government bid to throw out a lawsuit by an Indigenous inmate who spent more than 3 months in segregation at the women's prison in Truro. Nikita Dadam is suing the Attorney General of Canada for negligence and charter violations. She was held in a secure unit at the Nova Institution for Women for 102 days while on remand. The government argued the case should be dismissed as an abusive process, pointing to a New Brunswick judge's ruling that said federal custody was better for her health. But Justice Mona Lynch found that earlier decision only compared conditions between facilities and did not rule on whether her charter rights were breached or if she suffered harm. So the judge ruled the case must go to trial. Prime Minister Mark Carney has announced a nearly $2 billion deal with General Dynamics Land Systems Canada for 190 additional armored combat vehicles for the armed forces. The project will expand Canada's fleet of armored combat support vehicles from 360 to 550. They're designed, built, and assembled in London, Ontario, using Canadian suppliers and workers and creating about 6,000 jobs. Meanwhile, the government also putting another $2 billion into skilled trades training across Canada. The funding will be negotiated with the provinces and territories over the next 5 years to expand apprenticeship and Red Seal training, reduce wait lists, and help more people qualify for in-demand jobs. In sports, the Mets beat the Phillies 4-1 in the only game in the major leagues, and they get back to a full schedule for all the teams today. Now you're up to date. I'm Daryl Good.
2: In your cool weather forecast today, sunshine, high near 22, cloudy tonight with a low near 13. Saturday, sunny with a high of 26, then clouds and showers on the way Sunday with a high near 22. Back to that sunshine Monday and a high near 24. It's 13 degrees uptown now at 634, and that's cool weather.
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6:37. Oh my God, I sound just like her. 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Here's Prince.

0: Kiss.
1: Gotta love Prince. Kiss on St. John's Greatest Hits. Cool 98, 641. You know what I don't love? When I go past the gas station, I'm like, oh, awesome. Gas prices are up again. I was wondering because, I mean, it's been a few days, hasn't it? Yeah, gas prices up once again this morning. A new study says that driving the speed limit saves millions in gas. But I don't wanna. No, I do, I swear, if any police officers are listening. Researchers studied 120 million trips. They found 43% of trips involved speeding, and that drivers spent 12% of the time above the speed limit. They crunch the numbers and say staying at the limit could save 22 million in fuel each day and cut 57,000 metric tons of carbon dioxide. So I guess it helps you out at the same time if you just go the speed limit. I mean, the guy behind you might not be so happy about that, but you're saving money, apparently, to this study. And I mean, they're smart, SMRT, so we've got to listen to them. 6:42 on the way, Toronto and Shadow Dancing coming up next.
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1: In your cool weather forecast today, sunshine, high near 22, cloudy tonight with a low near 13, Saturday, sunny with a high of 26, then clouds and showers on the way Sunday with a high near 22, back to that sunshine Monday and a high near 24. It's 13 degrees at 6:45, and that's cool weather.
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0: You daddy don't know. Toronto, St. John's greatest hits. Cool 98. Good morning, 6:53. And sunshine in our forecast today. High near 22. You're a rock star. What's one thing that must be in your rider? That's the Cool 98 Facebook page question today, because the Shat is the diva. Apparently, William Shatner, 95 years old, he's going to debut some tracks from his upcoming heavy metal album at a show in Chicago. Yeah, you heard me right. It's called Riot Fest, and he has a heavy metal album. And he sent the organizers his rider, and it's a little cray-cray. He wants the city of Chicago renaming a boat in his honor so he can captain a ship again, and him being allowed to sing Take Me Out to the Ball Game at a Chicago baseball game. For his performance, he wants fire breathers. He wants a DeLorean instead of a golf cart for transport. And backstage, he wants a dressing room called Shatner's Shag Shack, 4 feet of Polish sausage, a Montreal Canadiens hockey sweater signed by John Stamos, one pair of white socks, one pair of underwear, adoptable puppies from a reputable nonprofit shelter, a bowl of sauerkraut ready to eat, and a bouquet of flowers in a vase. That is all on his rider. So, I mean, the Shat is a rock star, and he's letting them know with that rider. So if you're a rock star, what is one thing you have to have on your rider? You want it backstage? You need to have it because you're a rock star. You can have basically anything you want. Let me know on the Cool 98 Facebook page. I'm out with you with Modern English next on Cool 98. Good morning.
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3: Good morning. Fire crews working to contain an out-of-control wildfire south of Fredericton. That's one of two reported in the area as of yesterday afternoon. The fire near Tweedside Road and Oromocto Lake grew Thursday to 10 hectares from an estimated 6. The Emergency Measures Organization says the out-of-control fire poses a low risk to the public. A second fire was detected in the same region yesterday just after noon, but that one fairly small and 100% contained. Meanwhile, between 100 and 150 residents northwest of Sheet Harbor in Nova Scotia were ordered to evacuate their homes yesterday evening as a wildfire raged out of control. Climbing from just a few hectares on Wednesday, it covered 300 hectares along Moose Land Road by last night. Other residents were also warned to be prepared to flee if the fire spreads further. No word if any houses or structures have burned. Firefighters were pulled out of the woods at nightfall for safety reasons, but they're back on the fire lines this morning. Bit of a mixed bag at the fuel pumps this morning. Regular self-serve gas is up 4.1 cents a liter to a new maximum of $1.872 in New Brunswick. However, after a week of steady increasing, diesel dropped 5.1 cents to a new maximum of $2.237 this morning. Still, diesel's up 14 cents over the last week. Canada's Drug Agency is now recommending that public drug plans cover a treatment for early-stage Alzheimer's disease. The agency had previously recommended against funding lecanemab over concerns about its effectiveness and side effects. But after reconsidering, the expert committee says it may have underestimated the drug's clinical meaningfulness. The agency says eligible patients must have only mild cognitive impairment and confirmed amyloid protein in the brain. The drug's manufacturer says the cost is about $32,000 a year. In sports, just one game yesterday as the major leagues wrapped up the All-Star break. The Mets beat the Phillies 4-1. Now you're up to date. I'm Darryl Good.
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6: In your cool weather forecast today, sunshine, high near 22, cloudy tonight with a low near 13. Saturday, sunny with a high of 26, then clouds and showers on the way Sunday with a high near 22. Back to that sunshine Monday and a high near 24. It's 14 degrees uptown at 7:04, and that's cool weather.
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0: Platinum Blonde, Crying Over You on St. John's Greatest Hits. Cool 98. Good morning. It's 7-Eleven. And happy Friday Fun Day to you. Sunshine and a high of 22 today. Someone won't be crying a little bit later on when I announce the winner of the Fuel Your Summer Contest, who won $250 in gas. I'm gonna wait. It could be you if you scan the QR code. Look for Celia. She's gonna be out and about today. When you see her, make sure you scan that QR code so you will be in the running to win a $250 gas card in our Fuel Your Summer contest. Dragons on the Lake coming up. You don't want to miss it. It's August 15th, and there are still opportunities for you to get in a dragon boat. Oh, it's going to be so much fun. With your workers, your teammates, your family, friends, and have an awesome day at Lily Lake. It's the first annual, and it's dragon boats. It's also family fun, too, because there's face painting, music, bouncy castles. There's going to be lots of food and vendors and a whole lot of fun. I'm going to be there, so I would love to see you come and take in the day with us for the first annual Dragons on the Lake. Still time to register your team. You need about 8 to 12 paddlers for each team. So it's going to be a blast and a half. And you're giving back to the community as well, because all funds raised go to Lily Lake Pavilion's children's programs in Rockwood Park and Lancaster Branch 69. So August 15th, mark it on your calendar.
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0: Jim Blossoms, Follow You Down on St. John's Greatest Hits, Cool 98, 718. Good morning. It's a cool morning for Autumn Vance. Congratulations to Autumn, the winner of the $250 gas card in our Fuel Your Summer contest. Autumn was awoken this morning so we could let her know that she won that $250. And she's a new driver, so that's going to come in pretty handy. If you would like an opportunity to win $250 in gas, and keep in mind, gas went up again today, so that would be amazing just to pull up to the pump and not even have to worry about it. We got you here at Cool 98. So go scan that QR code. Celia is going to be out today. So make sure you look at her socials and listen right here on Cool 98 to see where exactly she's going to be for you to scan that QR code and get into next week's draw to win that $250 in gas. Thanks so much to our summer sponsors, McAllister Place, Fundy Honda, Lachlan and Mitsubishi, Century Super KV Music Festival, Hollows Golf Course, McPort City McDonald's, and CAA.
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0: In your cool weather forecast today, sunshine, high near 22, cloudy tonight with a low near 13. Saturday, sunny with a high of 26, then clouds and showers on the way Sunday with a high near 22. Back to that sunshine Monday and a high near 24. It's 14 degrees uptown now at 721, and that's cool weather.
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4: Good morning. Hampton Town Council has rejected rezoning some land to allow an electronic scrapyard in Bloomfield. Residents made it clear at public meetings they

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4: Good morning. Hampton Town Council has rejected rezoning some land to allow an electronic scrapyard in Bloomfield. Residents made it clear at public meetings they didn't want it, some referring to what happened with the Ames scrapyard fire in St. John a couple of years ago. They have concerns about the effects on wells, the air, and surrounding environment, according to CBC. Council first considered the rezoning in the spring. Residents complained, so council asked staff to come up with revisions. They did, but in the end, councilors voted this week against the rezoning. One person's dead, another facing impaired driving charges after a two-vehicle crash near Moncton. RCMP say it happened late Wednesday night in Irishtown at the intersection of Scott Settlement Road and Route 115. Mounties say a vehicle turning onto the road collided with the motorcycle. The driver of the bike, a 44-year-old man from St. Antoine, died at the scene. A 49-year-old Cocaine woman driving the other vehicle failed a breath test and was arrested for impaired driving. She'll be in court at a later date. A judge has dismissed a federal government bid to throw out a lawsuit by an Indigenous inmate who spent more than 3 months in segregation at the women's prison in Truro. Nikita Dadam is suing the Attorney General of Canada for negligence and charter violations. She was held in a secure unit at the Nova Institution for Women for 102 days while on remand. The government argued the case should be dismissed as an abusive process, pointing to a New Brunswick judge's ruling that said federal custody was better for her health. But Justice Mona Lynch found that earlier decision only compared conditions between facilities and did not rule on whether her charter rights were breached or if she suffered harm. So the judge ruled the case must go to trial. Prime Minister Mark Carney has announced a nearly $2 billion deal with General Dynamics Land Systems Canada for 190 additional armored combat vehicles for the armed forces. The project will expand Canada's fleet of armored combat support vehicles from 360 to 550. They're designed, built, and assembled in London, Ontario, using Canadian suppliers and workers and creating about 6,000 jobs. Meanwhile, the government also putting another $2 billion into skilled trades training across Canada. The funding will be negotiated with the provinces and territories over the next 5 years to expand apprenticeship and Red Seal training, reduce wait lists, and help more people qualify for in-demand jobs. In sports, the Mets beat the Phillies 4-1 in the only game in the major leagues, and they get back to a full schedule for all the teams today. Now you're up to date. I'm Daryl Good.
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6: In your cool weather forecast today, sunshine, high near 22, cloudy tonight with a low near 13. Saturday, sunny with a high of 26, then clouds and showers on the way Sunday with a high near 22. Back to that sunshine Monday and a high near 24. It's 14 degrees at 7:34, and that's cool weather.
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Proclaimers on St. John's Greatest Hits, Cool 98. Your Cool 98 Vogue Optical Web Poll question coming up. First, here's Rick James and Super Freak.

0: songs. Rick James, Super Freak, St. John's Greatest Hits, Cool 98. Good morning. A lovely little day to start out this Friday fun day. Sunshine and a high of 22 today. Weekend looks good. Sunday, a little dicey. We'll get into that in just a bit. Checking the Cool 98 Vogue Optical web poll question today. It is it ever okay to lie? No, absolutely not. I just lied. I believe. Why not? A little white lie. To protect someone's feelings, perhaps. There's all sorts of ways you can lie. I've heard from, you know, other people. But so far, the majority of you said, yeah. 69% said it is okay to lie. 30% said, no, it's not. Surveys indicate a high growing acceptance of lying in specific situations, with about 55 to 64% of adults finding it acceptable to lie to spare feelings or protect relationships. Yeah, how many lies are you telling over there? Well, over 90% of people admit to lying sometimes. So what do you think? Let us know. Is it okay to lie? Go to our Cool 98 Vogue Optical web poll question at Cool 98 FM.
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0: In your cool weather forecast today, sunshine, high near 22, cloudy tonight with a low near 13. Saturday, sunny with a high of 26, then clouds and showers on the way Sunday with a high near 22. Back to that sunshine Monday and a high near 24. It's 14 degrees now at 7:44, and that's cool weather.
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0: In excess, new sensation on St. John's greatest hits, Cool 98. Happy Emoji Day. What emoji do you use the most? I'll tell you what the poll is saying, what most people use the most. And there are some new emojis coming out. I always wonder how they pick what they're going to release. But anyway, we'll get into that after 8 o'clock. First, your cool music news. A limited edition Pink Floyd Dark Side of the Moon cassette, yeah, you heard me correctly, was released yesterday. It cost $199 and comes with a cassette player. That would be my next question. What are you going to play it on? Does anyone still have a working cassette player? I wish I did. Why didn't we save those? Oh, see, I'm so frustrated. I just hit the mic. The remaster was created from Abbey Road tapes and uses upgrades to widen the sound range, too. John Mellencamp says he isn't a good sounding board for Bob Dylan because he likes everything Dylan does. He said, Bob Dylan used to call me up in the middle of the night and read his lyrics to me that he was working on for new records, and I finally told him, Bob, would you quit calling me, because I'm not going to say anything. I'm not a good sounding board because I like everything you do. I'm happy to hear this stuff, but I'm not that great of a sounding board. Yeah, that'd be difficult if you wanted, you know, some constructive criticism. I don't know. I like it all. Bob Seger says his first cars weren't very expensive. Apparently not. He said, I wasn't very wealthy, so I was buying $100 cars. The first was a 54 Ford Flathead. The second was a 54 Chevy, which also ran for about a month. Then I got a 55 Ford, just a little sedan with posts. Wasn't the cool one with all the windows down at once, but it was a V8 and automatic, which I wasn't crazy about, but it was a great car. $100 for a car. Can we bring back those days? That would be awesome. Speaking of cars, the cars are coming up and SEG is on the loose next.
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1: Good morning. Fire crews working to contain an out-of-control wildfire south of Fredericton. That's one of two reported in the area as of yesterday afternoon. The fire near Tweedside Road and Oromocto Lake grew Thursday to 10 hectares from an estimated 6. The Emergency Measures Organization says the out-of-control fire poses a low risk to the public. A second fire was detected in the same region yesterday just after noon, but that one fairly small and 100% contained. Meanwhile, between 100 and 150 residents northwest of Sheet Harbor in Nova Scotia were ordered to evacuate their homes yesterday evening as a wildfire raged out of control. Climbing from just a few hectares on Wednesday, it covered 300 hectares along Moose Land Road by last night. Other residents were also warned to be prepared to flee if the fire spreads further. No word if any houses or structures have burned. Firefighters were pulled out of the woods at nightfall for safety reasons, but they're back on the fire lines this morning. Bit of a mixed bag at the fuel pumps this morning. Regular self-serve gas is up 4.1 cents a liter to a new maximum of $1.872 in New Brunswick. However, after a week of steady increasing, diesel dropped 5.1 cents to a new maximum of $2.237 this morning. Still, diesel's up 14 cents over the last week. Canada's Drug Agency is now recommending that public drug plans cover a treatment for early-stage Alzheimer's disease. The agency had previously recommended against funding lecanemab over concerns about its effectiveness and side effects. But after reconsidering, the expert committee says it may have underestimated the drug's clinical meaningfulness. The agency says eligible patients must have only mild cognitive impairment and confirmed amyloid protein in the brain. The drug's manufacturer says the cost is about $32,000 a year. In sports, just one game yesterday as the major leagues wrapped up the All-Star break. The Mets beat the Phillies 4-1. Now you're up to date. I'm Daryl Good.
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4: In your cool weather forecast today, sunshine, high near 22, cloudy tonight with a low near 13. Saturday, sunny with a high of 26, then clouds and showers on the way Sunday with a high near 22. Back to that sunshine Monday and a high near 24. It's 14 degrees now uptown at 8:02, and that's cool weather.
0: Greatest? Yeah, it checks out. This is St. John's Greatest Hits, Cool 98.

0: Tiger. I'm still searching. I see John's greatest hits. Cool 98. 811. Good morning. Today is National Emoji Day. Do you use a lot of emojis? I don't really. If it's someone's birthday, it's like the little guy like with the birthday thinger popping out of his mouth or, you know, the celebration kind of thing. But then there's new ones apparently today. 9 new emoji designs, including a cracking face, representing a facade of positivity, a meteor designed to look like a flaming meatball. There is a monarch butterfly, a lighthouse, an eraser, a net with a handle, a pickle, and 2 new hand gestures with thumbs pointing left and right. So they're going to be rolled out worldwide. The frequently most used emojis, according to a survey, the face with tears of joy, then the rolling on the floor laughing, thumbs up. Second spot was the red heart, of course, and the number one is the smiley face. Now, women were asked which emojis they wish existed. Finger snapping was topping the list, followed by a box of donuts. I mean, come on, of course. That's on par. Now, men were also asked which emojis they wish existed. Passing gas was in the second spot. Number one was a beer can. Again, on point.
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0: Bare-naked ladies, Enid on St. John's Greatest Hits. Cool 98, one of my favorite bare-naked lady songs. It is 8:20, and Netflix is planning to turn the board game Monopoly into a life-size reality show with a $2 million prize. Casting has begun for 12 players, and the show is going to premiere in 2027. Coffee Mate has released a limited edition creamer for situationships. What row? Situationship is an undefined romantic or romantic connection that lacks commitment and a clear future. The situation sip mixed fruit creamer, a strawberry, citrus, and mixed berry notes, and works in iced coffee, summer drinks, and even dirty sodas. So get your situation sip drink from Coffee Mate. 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Now, I believe, here's a little hint, Celia is going to be at the Bobby's Hospice Barbecue this afternoon. 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
0: In your cool weather forecast today, sunshine, high near 22. Cloudy tonight with a low near 13. Saturday, sunny with a high of 26. Then clouds and showers on the way Sunday with a high near 22. Back to that sunshine Monday and a high near 24. It's 15 degrees now at 8:24, and that's cool weather.
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1: Good morning. Hampton Town Council has rejected rezoning some land to allow an electronic scrapyard in Bloomfield. Residents made it clear at public meetings they didn't want it, some referring to what happened with the Ames scrapyard fire in St. John a couple of years ago. They have concerns about the effects on wells, the air, and surrounding environment, according to CBC. Council first considered the rezoning in the spring. Residents complained, so council asked staff to come up with revisions. They did. But in the end, councilors voted this week against the rezoning. One person's dead, another facing impaired driving charges after a two-vehicle crash near Moncton. RCMP say it happened late Wednesday night in Irishtown at the intersection of Scotch Settlement Road and Route 115. Mounties say a vehicle turning onto the road collided with a motorcycle. The driver of the bike, a 44-year-old man from St. Antoine, died at the scene. A 49-year-old Cocaine woman driving the other vehicle failed a breath test and was arrested for impaired driving. She'll be in court at a later date. A judge has dismissed a federal government bid to throw out a lawsuit by an Indigenous inmate who spent more than 3 months in segregation at the women's prison in Truro. Nikita Dadam is suing the Attorney General of Canada for negligence and charter violations. She was held in a secure unit at the Nova Institution for Women for 102 days while on remand. The government argued the case should be dismissed as an abusive process, pointing to a New Brunswick judge's ruling that said federal custody was better for her health. But Justice Mona Lynch found that earlier decision only compared conditions between facilities and did not rule on whether her charter rights were breached or if she suffered harm. So the judge ruled the case must go to trial. Prime Minister Mark Carney has announced a nearly $2 billion deal with General Dynamics Land Systems Canada for 190 additional armored combat vehicles for the armed forces. The project will expand Canada's fleet of armored combat support vehicles from 360 to 550. They're designed, built, and assembled in London, Ontario, using Canadian suppliers and workers and creating about 6,000 jobs. Meanwhile, the government also putting another $2 billion in

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0: 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Send me a miracle at 8:40. Happy Friday fun day. Sunshine in the forecast today. 22 degrees. And time to check out the Cool 98 Vogue Optical Web Poll question. Is it ever okay to lie? And what I've concluded is you're a bunch of fibbers. Because the poll, 75% of you said yes, 25% of you said no. It's not okay to lie. Apparently, according to a survey, there's growing acceptance of lying in specific situations. Roughly 55 to 64% of adults find it acceptable to lie to spare feelings or protect relationships. I guess that's okay. Well, over 90% of people admit to lying sometimes. So what do you think? I don't think it's acceptable at all. Oh, look at me. I just lied again. Is it ever okay to lie? What do you think? Go to our Cool 98 Vogue Optical web poll question at Cool 98 FM.
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0: In your cool weather forecast today, sunshine, high near 22, cloudy tonight with a low near 13, Saturday, sunny with a high of 26, then clouds and showers on the way Sunday with a high near 22, back to that sunshine Monday and a high near 24.
9: It's 15 degrees at 8:43, and that's cool weather.
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0: Ace of Base, The Sign on St. John's Greatest Hits, Cool 98. It is 22 degrees, the high for today. Not there quite yet. 15 degrees at 8:50. In case you missed it, here's the best in late night last night.
1: Guys, right now, New York City is covered in hazy smoke because of wildfires in Canada. Yeah. Can you smell it outside?
2: Yeah.
1: It's not good when you have to head down to the subway for some fresh air.
3: New York Mayor Zohran Mamdani attended a World Cup watch party with inmates at Rikers Island. That's how crowded the other bars were.
1: This weekend is the World Cup final in New Jersey. The final is in New Jersey. It'll be a nice change to see guys in tracksuits who are actually playing a sport.
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0: Take Me Home Tonight, Eddie Money on St. John's Greatest Hits, Cool 98. Good morning and happy Friday. Ooh, the weekend, I smell it. It's here. Also coming up, it's the 98-Minute Music Marathon with The Spoons, Rick Astley, and New Radicals on the way.
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Spoons and Old Emotions on Cool 98, St. John's greatest hits. Congratulations once again to Autumn Vance, our Fuel Your Summer winner this week. 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If you want free gas, look for Celia today. She's going to be at Bobby's Hospice later on for the barbecue. Stop by, scan that QR code, and you're in the draw for $250 in gas. Tom Cochran, the Beach Boys, Bonnie Tyler, they're all coming out. First, here's Tarzan Boy.

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0: Fueling your summer in the Cool 98 Summer Cruiser, presented by McAllister Place. Make sure to keep an eye out for me in the cruiser and keep checking Facebook to see where I'm going to be and when, so you guys can grab some awesome swag from me. I have chips from Old Dutch, bottled water from Giant Tiger, and of course a chance to scan our QR code to fuel your summer with a $250 gas card that we're giving away every week this summer. You guys do not want to miss out, so make sure to keep an eye out for me. I'm also giving away concert tickets to Toto for Thursday, July 23rd in Bangor, and Motley Crue for Saturday, July 25th in Bangor. So if you guys want some tickets, make sure to come and find me. I will be at Bobby's Hospice today for their weekly barbecue from 11:30 until 1, and then I will be posting on Facebook where I'm going to be this afternoon, so make sure to keep an eye out for me. It's your summer, your music, your station. 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
5: A mix of sun and cloud today, windy high around 22, a few clouds tonight, the winds easing this evening and dropping to a low of 13. A mix of sun and cloud again tomorrow, windy in the afternoon, the high 26, then rain tomorrow night and shower Sunday with a high of 22.

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1: 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I have chips from Old Dutch and bottled water from Giant Tiger, and of course a chance to scan our QR code to fuel your summer with a $250 gas card that we're giving away every Friday this summer. 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
8: Mix of sun and cloud this afternoon, a high of 22 for tonight. A few clouds, a low of 13 overnight. For Saturday, a mix of sun and cloud, high tomorrow of 26. Some rain for Saturday night, and then for

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5: Mix of sun and cloud this afternoon, a high of 22 for tonight. A few clouds, a low of 13 overnight. For Saturday, a mix of sun and cloud, high tomorrow of 26. Some rain for Saturday night, and then for Sunday, cloudy with a chance of showers and a high of 22.
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1: We've unlocked the vaults, and we're replaying Casey Kasem's American Top 40, the 70s. This week is from July 15th, 1978. That's when Michael Johnson was bluer than blue. Andy Gibb was shadow dancing. Dave Mason wondered, will you still love me tomorrow? And Jerry Rafferty cruised down Baker Street. You'll hear those songs and all the Top 40 hits from July 15th, 1978, right here on American Top 40, the 70s.
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1: 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I have some exciting news for you guys. We are giving away concert tickets to Toto July 23rd, which is a Thursday in Bangor, and Motley Crue July 25th, which is a Saturday in Bangor as well. So if you guys want some tickets, make sure to come and find me. I'm going to be at Kingshurst Park this afternoon for a little bit. I'm going to be set up there. So come and grab some stuff from me. Come and grab some tickets. Hope to see you there. It's your summer, your music, your station. I'm Celia and the Cool 98 Summer Cruiser, supported by St. John Area McDonald's and Hollows Golf Course.
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6: Mix of sun and cloud this afternoon, a high of 22 for tonight. A few clouds, a low of 13 overnight. For Saturday, a mix of sun and cloud, high tomorrow of 26. Some rain for Saturday night, and then for Sunday, cloudy with a chance of showers and a high of 22.
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1: We've unlocked the vaults, and we're replaying Casey Kasem's American Top 40, the 80s. This week is from July 18th, 1981. That's when the Manhattan Transfer told us about the boy from New York City. Rick Springfield wanted Jesse's girl. George Harrison remembered all those years ago. And Phil Collins could feel it in the air tonight. You'll hear those songs, all the top 40 hits, and the long-distance dedications from July 18th, 1981, right here on Casey Kasem's American Top 40, the 80s.
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Just like a triple shot latte, we've got the workday pickup for you. 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

Colin James, five long years, greatest hits for the Maritimes and Survivors. I have the Tiger kicking off 2 o'clock. Hey, it's Friday. That's good news. Here's Four Tops. Reach out. I'll be there.

0: Tom Petty, Refugee, greatest hits for the Maritimes and Bare Naked Ladies with Lovers in a Dangerous Time. My name is Nathan. Good afternoon. Yes, the weekend is here. And if we're always waiting for the weekend, I think maybe that's what makes time go by so quickly. Because we'll have a couple of days off and then it's like, oh, can't wait for the weekend. So we get through and then we have another weekend. And before you know it, it's like, guess what? Back to school shopping. And my recommendation, you definitely don't have to take it, is if you still have children at home that are of school age, you do get started early. It doesn't hurt as much. Yeah, especially if there's multiple kids, because it's not cheap. And I'm not even talking the binders and the paper and the pens. I'm just talking about the shoes. The inside pair, the gym pair, but not the inside pair is not your gym pair. You need a separate one for that. Then you need outdoor shoes and just-in-case pair. And it's expensive to get kids back to school. I know we just started summer holidays. I'll get off it.
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0: 2-1. And Argentina, of course, knocked out England in the semifinals. So he's got to go get the tattoo fixed. He said he's going to do that, but it's not going to be a cover-up. He's just adding the words, "only kidding."
1: We've unlocked the vaults, and we're replaying Casey Kasem's American Top 40, the 70s. This week is from July 15th, 1978. That's when Michael Johnson was bluer than blue. Andy Gibb was shadow dancing. Dave Mason wondered, "Will you still love me tomorrow?" And Jerry Rafferty cruised down Baker Street. You'll hear those songs and all the Top 40 hits from July 15th, 1978, right here on American Top 40, the 70s.
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7: Mix of sun and cloud this afternoon, a high of 22 for tonight. A few clouds, a low of 13 overnight. For Saturday, a mix of sun and cloud, high tomorrow of 26. Some rain for Saturday night, and then for Sunday, cloudy with a chance of showers and a high of 22.
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0: Greatest hits for the Maritimes and the Rankin family on your Friday afternoon. I'm Nathan, and we have another winner, Autumn Vance. Congratulations. Autumn has won $250 in gas. Fuel your summer. That's what we call it. You spot the cruiser, you scan the code. Autumn will tell you it works. It works quite well. Now, all the entries we received to this point, they're gone now, and we're going to start again for another week. So, if this is the first time you're hearing this, your chance is as good as anyone else's. All you have to do is spot the cruiser and scan the code to enter.
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That's Paul Jan's greatest hits for the Maritimes and Stevie Nicks, Edge of 17, kicking off 3 o'clock. Brian Adams and ABBA are standing by after Holland Oates.

0: ABBA, Greatest Hits of the Maritimes, Mamma Mia, Bryan Adams, Cuts Like a Knife, and his Roll with the Punches tour is still going on. Yeah, it was a couple of years. 2 years, was it? I think that's what it was. It's still going. Still some American dates. Not many left. He only has a handful. He'll be in Missouri, Kansas, Oklahoma, and Texas. So he's getting all kinds of mileage out of his latest album. Let's keep rolling here on our Friday afternoon. We have, let's see, the Kings on the way after John Mellencamp, Jack, and Diane.
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0: Music. Greatest hits for the Maritime, Sky and Love Song with Cheap Trick, The Flame. I'm Nathan. Good afternoon. Yeah, the weekend is here, and we're big into wedding season. Of course, one of the most talked about ones was Taylor Swift's wedding. This man spent a good chunk of money to zip line into his wedding ceremony like James Bond. This was in Warsaw, Poland. He spent $24,000. A big James Bond fan, of course, had three robe specialists help set up his altar entrance. The Skyfall movie theme played during the entrance. I don't know what would cost $24,000. I'm terrified of heights, so I wouldn't ever find out. He wanted to descend from a chopper, but that would have cost him an extra $6,000. So I guess he drew the line at $24,000. But if you're spending that much just on making an entrance, what's another $6,000?
1: 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This week is from July 18th, 1981. That's when the Manhattan Transfer told us about the boy from New York City. Rick Springfield wanted Jesse's girl. George Harrison remembered all those years ago. And Phil Collins could feel it in the air tonight. You'll hear those songs, all the top 40 hits, and the long-distance dedications from July 18th, 1981, right here on Casey Kasem's American Top 40, the 80s.
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3: 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Make sure to keep an eye out for me in the cruiser this summer, as well as checking our Facebook to see where I'm going to be and when, because I have some awesome swag for you guys. I have chips from Old Dutch Chips and bottled water from Giant Tiger, as well as a chance to scan our QR code to fuel your summer with a $250 gas card that we're giving away every Friday. We just picked last week's winner, so if you guys want that to be you, make sure to come and find me and scan the QR code. I also have some exciting news for you guys. We are giving away concert tickets to Toto July 23rd, which is a Thursday in Bangor, as well as Motley Crue July 25th, which is a Saturday in Bangor as well. So if you guys want some concert tickets, make sure to come and find me. I will be in St. Martin's tomorrow, so you can find me there. It's your summer, your music, your station. I'm Celia in the Cool 98 Summer Cruiser, supported by CIA and Lachlan Mitsubishi.
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14: A few clouds this evening and overnight, low of 13. For Saturday, mix of sun and cloud, high tomorrow of 26. Some rain on the way for Saturday night, and then for Sunday, cloudy with a chance of showers and a high of 22.
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0: Greatest hits for the Maritimes and the Tragically Hip. That's Boots or Hearts and their album, the live album from their final tour, is being released late August. And you can get the 3LP set. Universal Music Canada says they're sold out, but the Hip's website, they are accepting pre-orders, and I believe you might be able to get it on Amazon too. So I haven't ordered mine yet, but I definitely plan on owning this. And if you missed the show or you just want to watch it again, they're going to air it. I believe the date is August 22nd. You might have to double check that. Closer to, we'll nail down the dates. But they're going to show that concert in its entirety again, commercial free, later this year to mark the 10th anniversary of the Hip's final show.
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1: Good afternoon. Canada is on fire, and it's prompting serious air quality warnings for more than 100 million people in Canada and the U.S. Federal Wildland Summary reports that as of this afternoon, there are 897 known active fires burning across the country. Roughly 800 of those are listed as out of control. The vast majority, 671, are burning in remote areas where there's been only a modified response or no response at all to fight the fires. The heat dome sitting over central Canada and the U.S. has resulted in heavy smoke from the fires blanketing an area that stretches from Toronto to Washington, D.C. Air quality index for many of the more than 100 million people affected is now at levels seen as harmful to even healthy adults. Meanwhile, New Brunswick fire crews have managed to contain the out-of-control wildfire near Oromocto Lake, east of McAdam. Latest update from the Provincial Fire Watch Service shows the fire that had grown to roughly 13 hectares is now considered 100% contained. It's burning in a remote area of Crown Land. Provincial Emergency Measures Organization had earlier stated the risk to the public from the fire remains low, but they continue to ask that anyone who doesn't have camps or cottages in the area stay away while crews are doing their work. A second active fire popped up yesterday just north of Florenceville, Bristol, but it was quickly contained and is now listed as being monitored. A 45-year-old man facing charges related to human trafficking in Moncton, St. John, and Hampton will return to court next March. Man from Damascus, near Hampton, is facing 10 charges, including human trafficking, sexual assault with a weapon, forcible confinement, assault, uttering threats, and administering a noxious substance. The charges involve two alleged victims and date from August of 2023 to January of this year. RCMP arrested the man in January following a human trafficking investigation that involved multiple adult women in Moncton, St. John, and Hampton. The case is subject to a publication ban, so his identity is being withheld for now. Brunswick News reports he appeared in court this week and will return to court for a preliminary inquiry next March after electing trial by judge and jury. A 38-year-old Seelies Cove man is facing charges for stealing copper wire from a telecommunications tower. The St. George RCMP responded to a reported theft at a communication tower on Wednesday. Same site had been targeted several times before. RCMP drone operator was able to locate a large quantity of copper wire near a recreational vehicle in the area. That led to the arrest of 38-year-old Cody Babineau. Babineau was under house arrest at the time of the theft. Mounties say a subsequent search uncovered about 1,000 meters of copper wire worth more than $16,000. Babineau is now facing charges of theft over $5,000 and possession of stolen property. A new report says food bank use in New Brunswick has climbed by more than 10,000 people in less than 4 years. The report from Feed NB and the Human Development Council says the data shows that roughly 17,500 people visited a food bank back in 2022. By April this year, that had jumped to over 28,000, representing a 60% increase. New data also shows that about 1 in 5 food bank clients today are employed but still can't afford groceries, and roughly 1/3 of all food bank recipients are children. The report also warns that food banks are struggling with aging buildings, limited storage, and an aging volunteer workforce. The province and Vitality Health Network have launched a new program that aims to improve access to mental health care. The PRISM initiative will provide advanced training for family doctors and nurse practitioners while creating closer collaboration between primary care providers, psychiatrists, educators, and researchers. The initiative will see a new Moncton-based team, including 3 nurse practitioners and 1 family physician with specialized mental health training. They'll support patients with moderate needs and provide short-term stabilization. Officials say the program will help to reduce psychiatry wait times and allow specialists to focus on more complex cases. And a powerful earthquake has struck just off the southern Pacific coast of Mexico, shaking parts of Guatemala and El Salvador. The U.S. Geological Survey says the quake had a preliminary magnitude of 7.3, with the epicenter located near the border of Mexico and Guatemala. There's no immediate reports of death or injury, but officials stress they are still assessing the impact. In sports, another off day at the World Cup before it wraps up over the weekend. England and France square off in the third-place game tomorrow, and then Spain and defending champion Argentina will play in the World Cup final on Sunday. Major League Baseball action returns tonight following the All-Star break. The Blue Jays open a weekend series at home against the White Sox. And in the CFL, the Lions are on the road in Edmonton to take on the Elks. Now you're up to date. I'm Jeff Goodfellow. A few clouds this evening and overnight, low of 13. For Saturday, a mix of sun and cloud, high tomorrow of 26. Some rain on the way for Saturday night. And then for Sunday, cloudy with a chance of showers and a high of 22.
0: One of the few things you're still allowed to do while driving. 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On

Greatest Hits for the Maritimes, Heart and Magic Man, and Billy Joel's Uptown Girl kicking off four. You know, he hasn't come out with a new album in over 30 years. I'll tell you what he said about that in just a bit. Also, Great Big C after Neil Diamond. Here's Cracklin' Rosie.

0: Where is it for the Maritime? Scraping sea consequence-free. Doc, Doc, It's My Life. We also heard from Neil Diamond Hart and Billy Joel, and he recently revealed why he hasn't released a new album of rock music since 1993. Think about that for a while. He is still an A-list artist, can sell out 20,000-seat venues, and he hasn't recorded or put out a new album since 93. He said he didn't want to dilute his legacy. Kind of like an athlete quitting in their prime, not just fading away into obscurity. After releasing River of Dreams, he said he felt like he was done. He was married to Christy Brinkley at the time. He had a child and didn't want to lock himself into a cave and devote himself to writing anymore. I think that's brilliant. I think that's amazing. And let's face it, when you go to a concert for a classic artist like Billy Joel, you want to hear the hits from back in the day. Whenever the band says, now here's a couple from our new album, there's a mad dash to the bar and the washrooms. Check it out next time you go see a show. So I admire him for saying that and being honest.
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0: Greatest Hits for the Maritimes. Take a picture. It's Filter. 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Now, if you do hit it big, you may have to travel back down to claim your prize and face taxes. 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
4: A few clouds this evening and overnight, low of 13. For Saturday, a mix of sun and cloud, high tomorrow of 26. Some rain on the way for Saturday night, and then for Sunday, cloudy with a chance of showers and a high of 22.
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0: greatest hits for the Maritimes, and Pat Benatar, hit me with your best shot in the class. Should I stay or should I go? The Cool 98 Vogue Optical Web Poll question. Simply want to know, is it ever okay to lie? Most people say it is. About 60% of people find it acceptable if you want to spare someone's feelings or protect relationships. Ever talk about Santa Claus? Yeah. Over 90% of people admit to lying sometimes, and the other 10%, I would say, are probably lying. But is it okay? What do you think at cool98.fm?
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4: Good afternoon. A new report says food bank use in New Brunswick has climbed by more than 10,000 people in less than 4 years. The report from Feed NB and the Human Development Council says the data shows that roughly 17,500 people visited a food bank back in 2022. By April this year, that had jumped to over 28,000, representing a 60% increase. New data also shows that about 1 in 5 food bank clients today are employed but still can't afford groceries, and roughly 1/3 of all food bank recipients are children. Report also warns that food banks are struggling with aging buildings, limited storage, and an aging volunteer workforce. A 45-year-old man facing charges related to human trafficking in Moncton, St. John, and Hampton will return to court next March. A man from Damascus near Hampton is facing 10 charges, including human trafficking, sexual assault with a weapon, forcible confinement, assault, uttering threats, and administering a noxious substance. The charges involve 2 alleged victims and date from August of 2023 to January of this year. RCMP arrested the man in January following a human trafficking investigation that involved multiple adult women in Moncton, St. John, and Hampton. The case is subject to a publication ban, so his identity is being withheld for now. Brunswick News reports he appeared in court this week and will return to court for a preliminary inquiry next March after electing trial by judge and jury. A 38-year-old Sealy's Cove man is facing charges for stealing copper wire from a telecommunications tower. The St. George RCMP responded to a reported theft at a communication tower on Wednesday. Same site had been targeted several times before. RCMP drone operator was able to locate a large quantity of copper wire near a recreational vehicle in the area. That led to the arrest of 38-year-old Cody Babineau. Babineau was under house arrest at the time of the theft. Mounties say a subsequent search uncovered about 1,000 meters of copper wire worth more than $16,000. Babineau is now facing charges of theft over $5,000 and possession of stolen property. The province and Vitality Health Network have launched a new program that aims to improve access to mental health care. The PRISM initiative will provide advanced training for family doctors and nurse practitioners while creating closer collaboration between primary care providers, psychiatrists, educators, and researchers. The initiative will see a new Moncton-based team, including 3 nurse practitioners and 1 family physician with specialized mental health training. They'll support patients with moderate needs and provide short-term stabilization. Officials say the program will help to reduce psychiatry wait times and allow specialists to focus on more complex cases. Canada is on fire, and it's prompting serious air quality warnings for more than 100 million people in Canada and the U.S. Federal Wildland Summary reports that as of this afternoon, there are 897 known active fires burning across the country. Roughly 800 of those are listed as out of control. The vast majority, 671, are burning in remote areas where there's been only a modified response or no response at all to fight the fires. Heat dome sitting over central Canada and the U.S. has resulted in heavy smoke from the fires blanketing an area that stretches from Toronto to Washington, D.C. Air quality index for many of the more than 100 million people affected is now at levels seen as harmful to even healthy adults. Meanwhile, New Brunswick fire crews have managed to contain the out-of-control wildfire near Oromocto Lake, east of McAdam. Latest update from the Provincial Fire Watch Service shows the fire that had grown to roughly 13 hectares is now considered 100% contained. It's burning in a remote area of Crown Land. Provincial Emergency Measures Organization had earlier stated the risk to the public from the fire remains low, but they continue to ask that anyone who doesn't have camps or cottages in the area stay away while crews are doing their work. A second active fire popped up yesterday just north of Florenceville, Bristol, but it was quickly contained and is now listed as being monitored. And a powerful earthquake has struck just off the southern Pacific coast of Mexico, shaking parts of Guatemala and El Salvador. The U.S. Geological Survey says the quake had a preliminary magnitude of 7.3, with the epicenter located near the border of Mexico and Guatemala. There's no immediate reports of death or injury, but officials stress they are still assessing the impact. In sports, another off day at the World Cup before it wraps up over the weekend. England and France square off in the third place game tomorrow. And then Spain and defending champion Argentina will play in the World Cup final on Sunday. Major League Baseball action returns tonight following the All-Star break. The Blue Jays open a weekend series at home against the White Sox. And in the CFL, the Lions are on the road in Edmonton to take on the Elks. Now you're up to date. I'm Jeff Goodfellow.
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4: A few clouds this evening and overnight, low of 13. For Saturday, a mix of sun and cloud, high tomorrow of 26. Some rain on the way for Saturday night, and then for Sunday, cloudy with a chance of showers and a high of 22.
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Greatest hits for the Maritimes and the all-80s feel-good drive home. That is Split Ends. I'm Nathan. Good afternoon. UB40 after the Beach Boys. Here's Kokomo.

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0: Greatest hits for the Maritimes, Red Rider, Human Race, and UB40's Red, Red Wine. That's going to put a neat little bow on the All-Ladies Feel Good Drive Home for this week. Again, of course, we'll roll it out again on Monday, but we're not quite thinking that yet. On this day in 80s history, 1981, Endless Love is released, starring Brooke Shields. The film is quickly forgotten. It was a bit of a dud. But the duet by Lionel Richie and Diana Ross spent 9 weeks at number one on the Billboard Hot 100. And Richie got an Academy Award nomination for Best Song. So, yeah, the music was a flop, but the movie was a flop, but the music was a hit. Also on this day in 1984, the national drinking age in the U.S. went from 18 years to 21. Imagine being 17 and your birthday's coming up in a couple of weeks and you're excited to go for your first drink with your friends, and then all of a sudden now you have to wait another 3 years. Yeah, that happened on this day, 1984, and 87 RoboCop was released in theaters.
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0: Sarah McLachlan's Building a Mystery, Van Morrison, a brown-eyed girl. Good afternoon, I'm Nathan. Vanity license plates. I don't know how you feel about them. I think they're kind of tacky, but what happens when your regularly assigned license plate looks like it's some sort of customized license plate? A woman from Florida was shocked to discover her license plate that was issued SQZ A55. Now, maybe you need to visualize that SQZ, so squeeze and turn the fives into S's, and there you go. She couldn't believe the plate had made it through the approval process, and it quickly became a source of laughs in her retirement community. Her first reaction was to give it back and ask for a different one, but family and friends convinced her to keep it. Well, of course, it's a conversation piece everywhere you go. It's just a good thing the SQZ wasn't HGE.
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2: A few clouds this evening and overnight, low of 13. For Saturday, mix of sun and cloud, high tomorrow of 26. Some rain on the way for Saturday night, and then for Sunday, cloudy with a chance of showers and a high of 22.
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0: Greatest hits for the Maritimes and Honeymoon Suite, Stay in the Light. Tina Turner before that, Typical Male. On your Friday, yes, enjoy your weekend and in your travels, make sure you keep your eyes peeled for our summer cruiser. It could mean $250 in gas for you. Autumn Vance knows. She was our winner just today announced. So the entries have been reset. Cruisers out all weekend, and good luck.
1: 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This week is from July 15th, 1978. That's when Michael Johnson was bluer than blue. Andy Gibb was shadow dancing. Dave Mason wondered, will you still love me tomorrow? And Jerry Rafferty cruised down Baker Street. You'll hear those songs and all the Top 40 hits from July 15th, 1978, right here on American Top 40, the 70s.
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5: A few clouds this evening and overnight, low of 13. For Saturday, mix of sun and cloud, high tomorrow of 26. Some rain on the way for Saturday night, and then for Sunday, cloudy with a chance of showers and a high of 22.
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1: Freddie, it's July.
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1: We've unlocked the vaults, and we're replaying Casey Kasem's American Top 40, the 80s. This week is from July 18th, 1981. That's when the Manhattan Transfer told us about the boy from New York City. Rick Springfield wanted Jesse's girl. George Harrison remembered all those years ago. And Phil Collins could feel it in the air tonight. You'll hear those songs, all the top 40 hits, and the long-distance dedications from July 18th, 1981, right here on Casey Kasem's American Top 40, the 80s.
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1: We've unlocked the vaults, and we're replaying Casey Kasem's American Top 40, the 70s. This week is from July 15th, 1978. That's when Michael Johnson was bluer than blue. Andy Gibb was shadow dancing. Dave Mason wondered, "Will you still love me tomorrow?" And Jerry Rafferty cruised down Baker Street. You'll hear those songs and all the Top 40 hits from July 15th, 1978, right here on American Top 40, the 70s.
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